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2: Fantastic start to the breakfast show. My music is connected elsewhere. It will be with you any moment. Hold on a sec. Just let me divert it back to the radio. Do you know what? What I'm going to do is I'm going to play a new jingle that I've got for Rock and Rise. It is for Saturdays, so it might confuse some people because this is Sunday. I am here this morning covering for Steve and Jane because they've got some technical difficulties which prevent them from coming on, so you've got me. Don't panic though, it's not all metal and mayhem, it's just a wee bit tamer this morning. I don't even have any Iron Maiden or Metallica at the moment in time. I don't even have any music. But have a listen to this jingle while I reconnect the tunes and let me know what you think. It's a bit rocky, but it is for the Rock and Rise show, which was yesterday, and next Saturday, and every Saturday, assuming I get home in time from late night venues where the public transport is rubbish and don't go home till 2 in the morning with expensive taxis. Check out the new jingle, courtesy of Jono, for Rock and Rise.
3: This is how Saturday mornings were meant to sound. Forget the alarm clock. Forget the ordinary. It's time to wake up.

Blondie with One Way or Another, kicking off. Well, kind of kicking off the breakfast show this morning. We had technical glitches of our own. Well, actually, it wasn't a technical glitch. Basically, I hadn't connected the music in my haste. This is Lenny Kravitz, Fly Away.

Hotel California from Eagles. Before that, Fly Away from Lenny Kravitz. Shout out to Steve, who should be here with you this morning, but due to technical difficulties, he can't be, so you've got me instead. So Steve's got his feet up with a cup of tea, whilst I'm sitting here craving on a coffee. This is Tears for Fears. Everybody wants to rule the world.

Dead or Alive, you spin me right round like a record, baby. Yeah, big women to spin me around. Laura is listening whilst decorating. She's going to kill me for this next one because she can never listen to this without jumping. I think there's going to be a few missed paint strokes this morning.

Van Halen with Jump. And if you like Van Halen and you want to listen to Van Halen-ish, then listen to Mammoth WVH, which is the son of Eddie Van Halen. This is R.E.M. Losing My Religion.

Losing My Religion from REM, from the album Out of Time from 1991, with that distinctive mandolin on there. That was my brother's favourite karaoke song. Next up, we've got Talking Heads and Psycho Killer, Kiskasu. Sorry, I went a wee bit rhino there.

0: Talking Heads, Psycho Killer. Qu'est-ce que c'est? Next up, we've got some Santana on The Breakfast Show with Black Magic Woman after this jingly thing.
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0: Nirvana with Come As You Are from the album Nevermind. The album released in 91, that single released in 92. Before that, Santana with Black Magic Woman. Next up, got Journey, Don't Stop Believing.
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Journey with Don't Stop Believing. It's approaching cowboy time, 10 to 10. This is Every Breath You Take with the Police.

The Police from the album Synchronicity from 1983 with Every Breath You Take. That's got to be the nicest, creepiest song there is about stalking. I saw Jimmy Nail on Friday evening and he had a lot of stories about Gordon Sumner, aka Sting, which were quite comical. Apparently they're big mates, used to play in bands together way, way back in the day, before they were big in the music world. Next up, have you ever seen the rain? We see all the time in Scotland, especially the west coast where I am. Nuts. This is TCWR.

Creedence Clearwater Revival there with Have You Ever Seen the Rain? Shout out to Dave, who's just rolled out of his bed. So, anchor schedule for the rest of today. You've got Magic Moments after me from... Oh no, you haven't. I'm talking rubbish. You've got Guilty Pleasures, Second Chance. Jesus, Moan Show. I just completely forgot that. So, when I finish at 11... You've got Guilty Pleasures from 11 till 2, then you've got Magic Moments from 2 till 4, then there's a gap, probably Anchor Waves till 5, then you've got Airplay Top 40 with Spencer until 8, there's another wee gap, probably more Anchor Waves, or who knows, if I'm bored I might do something. And then from 10 till midnight you've got Corey Jane with a Second Chance of Footprints, and then it's Sleepy Sounds, Tweety Birds, and then Marley in the Morning at... 7, or whenever he decides to roll out of his bed. Next up, Starman, David Bowie.

David Bowie with Starman. It's just gone 10 a.m. Hope you're having a good Sunday. Hope you're having a good breakfast. I'm having Pepsi Max for breakfast because I basically didn't get up early enough to have a substantial breakfast. This is In the Air Tonight, Phil Collins.

Phil Collins in the air tonight. When that song was used as the Cadbury's advert on TV, one of my buddies I used to work with when I was doing sports injuries way back in the day was invited by a producer to play the role of the gorilla playing drums on that TV advert. Well, he couldn't play drums, so he phoned me up. He said, "Dude, got the perfect gig for you if you're interested." Unfortunately, I was on tour with a band and couldn't do it, so I missed out on the Cadbury's advert playing the gorilla, playing drums, doing In the Air Tonight, which would have been awesome. Or maybe just a lifetime of supply of Cadbury's and diabetes. This is Kansas, Dust in the Wind.

Africa from Toto, before that Dust in the Wind from Kansas. Rapidly approaching 10:15, we've got about 45 minutes left before we hand over to Miss Marie with Magic Moments. Next up, we've got a song I played drums for at my mum's 50th birthday, I think, or 60th, can't remember. Radiohead, Creep.

0: Creep from Radiohead from their debut album Pablo Honey from 1993, although that was released in 1992. Played that at my mum's birthday. There was a band playing the birthday party, and I can't remember if it was my brother Neil or my mate Dave went up and suggested that the birthday girl's son was a drummer and could he sit in with the band. So I got huckled up to play. The band, prior to me going up, were pretty good. And they were, you know, they were decent sort of function bands. And they were all doing their bit. My mates told me that when I sat behind the drums and started rocking out, the two guitarists and the bass player, who were basically facing front through their entire performance so far, then sort of turned to look at the drums and say, Jesus, this guy can rock out. And they all turned around and started moshing out with their hair flying everywhere, thrashing the guitars. And I finished the song and they're like, dude, do it again, do it again. The poor drummer from the function band was sitting at the side looking on, slightly dejected. I think he was expecting some, you know, wee fella to come up and tinkle his drums and... But no, he got me and slightly trashed his drums, broke his drumsticks, and don't think he was too happy. And when it was suggested that I stayed on for another song, he says,
1: no, I think I'll take over again.
0: Well, okay, no worries, mate. Next up, Buffalo Springfield, for what it's worth.

The Bangles, What Like an Egyptian. Before that, What It's Worth, Buffalo Springfield. Next up, Purple Rain from As. It's Jimmy Neal. Told a story about this dude the other night. He was recording with Roger Taylor, the drummer from Queen, and they were talking about Prince, and he said, "Oh, what do you think about Prince?" I will tell you the end, what Roger Taylor described Prince as.

0: Purple Rain from Prince. So, Jimmy Nail was telling us the other night, when he was talking to Roger Taylor, drummer from Queen, and he had been in contact with Prince, he said, so what's Prince like? And I can't really say it at this time in the morning, but apparently Roger Taylor described him in three words. He said, he is a clever little, and it seems I'm covering for an Irishman, I'll use the Irish version of this word. He's a clever little fecker. he's very clever, he's very little, and he's quite prolific when it comes to the other. So that was Roger Taylor's quite apt description of Prince, which was highly amusing. Next up, after this message, we have got the Mamas and the Papas with California Dreams. And then one of Lord's, excuse me, choked on my, well, I don't know, choked on something, Pepsi Max. One of Laura's favourites after that.
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0: Oops, mic's still on.

ELO with Mr. Blue Sky, that one for Laura. Before that, California Dreaming from the Mamas and the Papas. Next up, Escape, Rupert Holmes, the Pina Colada song.

Rupert Holmes with a Pina Colada song, Escape. Laura showing her appreciation for that one. Next up, we have got Video Killed, the radio star, the Buggles.

0: The Buggles with Video Killed the Radio Star. That was the very first song to air on MTV way back on the 1st of August 1981. Next up after this, the guy that I met on Friday evening with one of his classic songs. After this message, you're going to hear Jimmy Nail with Ain't No Doubt.
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Jimmy Neal with Ain't No Doubt. Met him on Friday. He was an absolute legend. What a gentleman. He had the entire audience singing that song, with the women doing the female part and the guys doing the male bit. And you know what? It was pretty awesome. Next up, from the theme tune for the TV series Boone, Jim Diamond.

Jim Diamond with Hi Ho Silver. Jim Diamond from Glasgow. That song used as the theme for the TV series Boone. That's it for me, covering the magic of breakfast this morning. Steve and Jane will be back next week. After me is me, apparently, with what the hell is that show called? Oh yeah, Guilty Pleasures. There is no magic moments, apparently, from 2 till 4. So it'll probably be Anchor Waves. Enjoy the rest of your day. I'll be back on Wednesday night. This is Mama, I'm Coming Home from Ozzy Osbourne, from the album No More Tears to Play It With. Take it easy. Have a good day.

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3: 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This Wednesday, the playlist belongs to you! This is

Good evening. Welcome to Guilty Pleasures live on Anchor Radio. Tonight, if we're all tuned in early and you heard the new promo, which basically says it all. Does what it says on the tin, for want of a better phrase. And ASAP, tonight's theme is Bucket List. So go on, put your thinking caps on. Don't worry, you don't need to get songs into me ASAP, because I've put a few songs on the list to get us going. Have pretty much anything you want, as long as it pertains to things that you might put on your bucket list. So, you want to fly to the moon? You want to bungee jump? You want to deep sea diving? Want to rob a bank? I don't know. Whatever you want to do. What is on your bucket list? There is bound to be a song out there.

Hopefully you can all hear me all right. There's a bit of a delay on this mic tonight. Push the button, and there's at least 30 seconds before I hear any speech, which is going to be awkward. It's be something to do with studio. I have no clue. I'm not an engineer. I am just a monkey. The line in, line out a few times. Apologies for that. So, coming up first, I've got a few songs on the playlist just to keep us going until the songs come in. So, we've got Tonight from Seether coming up, followed by AC/DC is a long way to the top if you want to rock and roll. And then two tickets to Paradise. I mean, Paradise, definitely on some people's bucket list. Although they may only want one ticket. Maybe they will want two. I don't know. Depends. And some people might want to rock and roll. They might want to play in a band. They might want to be rock stars. That could be on their bucket list. I suppose it's kind of on every musician's bucket list when they're younger. But then when you get to a certain age, you realise it's a pipe dream. And you just enjoy playing for the sake of playing. Then we've got some Billy Idol. We're going to kick off with Seether tonight. Don't delay. Get your songs in ASAP. Bucket List is tonight's

0: I just knew there would be technical difficulties with this format, so we're just going to have to start again. Okay, what I'll do is I'm going to start the last song from the top, because why would you not want to hear more AC/DC? Shout out to Emily, who's tuned in, to Laura, who's tuned in, to my mum, to Mark, to Nick, to Evelyn. I've got a few more shouts to do, which I will do after I have gone and beaten my computer into submission for interrupting AC/DC. How dare it? But it does give me a chance to play a jingle. So let's do that.
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2: 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This Wednesday, the playlist belongs to you! This is Guilty.

It's a long way to the top if you want to rock and roll AC/DC for the second time. Hopefully you got the message from that jingle. Tonight's theme, Bucket List. You want a song live on air? Then send it in, private message. No more than 3 songs from one artist, and definitely no more than 2 from one album, or I'll get in trouble.

AC/DC. It's a long way to the top if you want to rock and roll, which was probably on my bucket list when I was a kid. But then I hit my 20s and 30s and realised that we were only ever going to play in pubs. Until I ended up doing a tour of America and I thought, yes, I've reached one stage on my bucket list. Next up, two tickets to Paradise. Any money could be on some people's bucket list.

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1: Have a white wedding on your bucket list? Some people do. Some people don't.
2: Maybe you do.
1: Maybe you don't. But we do tonight on Anchor Radio's Guilty Pleasure.

Billy Idol, White Wedding, tonight on Guilty Pleasures on Anchor Radio. Shout out to David, Linda, Veronica and Evelyn from the Gosport Sight Loss Charity. Although I did have to laugh because my mum's message said sightless, as in not having any sight. Hilarious. Hope you're having a good night.

G. Giles Band, Centrefold. Do you want a centrefold on your bucket list? Do you want to be a centrefold as part of your bucket list? That could be a scary prospect for some people. Next up, Tom Petty, Learning to Fly. Do you want to learn to fly as part of your bucket list? I am off to act like a librarian and try and work out Evelyn's choice, because there's about four

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1: Oh my god. Technical difficulties once again. That's Evelyn. That's all your fault. I had to just go around the houses looking for the right song. And I've now cocked that up, trying to put Evelyn's song in the playlist. Right, where were we? We weren't on Just Like Paradise. We weren't on Def Leppard. Learning to Fly. Well, I do apologise. That's going to cost us one song on the playlist because we have to start that again.

Tom Petty, Learning to Fly. Right, at least we've got some songs from you lot on the playlist. But try to send me the right titles. Otherwise, I'm all over the place, like a manic librarian, rampaging through the music library trying to find songs. There's like, put it this way, that song that everyone just suggested, there was about five different songs with the same-ish title. This is Aerosmith, Loving an Elevator. Gotta be on some.

Aerosmith, Loving an Elevator. To Emily on the chat, saying that as far as White Wedding from Billy Idol goes, not a chance. Too expensive, and then the divorce is even more expensive. Mum's accusing Emily of not being romantic. Dave's just tuned in, he's probably no idea what's going on. Catch up, Dave! We'll wait for you.

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I'm not entirely certain I could handle being in a rocket with Joe Elliott. Not with that dodgy silver bob that he is sporting at the moment.

0: Yeah.
1: That was Rocket from Def Leppard. Saw them in Glasgow on the 28th of June, and they were awesome. Who else was playing that day? I forget. Oh yeah, Extreme. Yeah, they weren't so good. Don't really live up to their name. What's less than extreme? Not so extreme? Average? I don't know. They were all right. In fact, they should just have been called All Right. Next up, this is the first of Your Choices, and this one from Laura, Dream On from Aerosmith. Evidently, Laura's bucket list just involves lots of dreaming.

Dream On from Aerosmith. Shout out to my mum, who's now become a music producer and is giving out production advice when I've got like a million and other things to do.

Bon Jovi is My Life as Laura's second choice on tonight's Guilty Pleasures, the theme being Bucket List. Get your songs in if you want money. This is Stereophonics, Sailor V. And if I'm shouting, that's because my mum is moaning about

Stereo Phonics, C'est La Vie. That was Laura's third choice. Next up, Bob Seger, Hollywood Nights. Maybe Hollywood is on your bucket list for whatever reason.

0: Bob Seger with Hollywood Nights. Next up, Mum's First Choice, The Wolf Tones' Irish Eyes. That's on our bucket list because she wants to return to Ireland.
1: Irish eyes are smiling. Let's see everybody. Giant hands around the place. Here we go with Irish eyes.
0: Irish eyes are smiling.

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1: Tell you this, if you had any idea how many things I was juggling tonight, you would not be given production advice live on the hoof. That was Mum's Choice. Hollywood Nights from Bob Seger before that. Next up, if you can decide who chose this one, then you can choose the theme for next week. But message me privately, because we're not giving any clues to anybody else. This is a belter. And if this is on somebody's bucket list, it's also very funny.

0: Dixie's Midnight Runners, Come On Eileen. Who chose that as part of their bucket list? I know a couple of Eileens, but I don't think they would appreciate that. Next up, we have got Graham's first shout, which is from Wasp. I Want to Be Somebody.
1: Just like fairy gifts gone in the sky.
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That was Wasp, I Want to Be Somebody. So, question is, in your bucket list, who do you want to be besides Graham? That's possibly a convoluted answer, which we might not want to delve into. Anyway, next up, Donna Summer, Dinner with Gershwin, which was Graham's second choice.

0: Donna Summer, Dinner with Gershwin. It's Graham's second show, rapidly running out of tunes. Dave, Nick, unless you're both on the chat, haven't sent anything in yet.
1: This is

Next up, we've got Annette's first choice. Not entirely sure what to make of this one. Probably shouldn't delve too far into any potential hidden meanings written between the lines. Queen, I want to break free.

Take It Easy from the Eagles. That was Annette's second choice. So, Annette's bucket list involves taking it easy and breaking free. That's quite a simple bucket list. I mean, just go for a walk to the park, chill out. That might just suffice. I don't know. Or maybe have other things in mind. You know, two tickets to paradise, any money we had earlier, you could take easy and break free. Or maybe it's just a single ticket you want. Or maybe you want a ticket for the dog or the cat. I don't know. Graham there looking for Dream On by Aerosmith. Already had that. Was one of Laura's choices. Oh, good few songs back. Whoops, nearly accidentally played it again there. Do you want a wee taste? I'll give you a wee taste. Hold on, there you go. Do you know what? We're lacking in songs tonight, so I'm just going to play this again. This was Laura's choice, also Graham's.

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1: That was Dream On by Aerosmith for the second time tonight for Graham, because he was in the other room and he missed it when I played it earlier for Laura. So I need to go scroll back down the playlist without inadvertently triggering all the songs between that and whatever's coming up next, which is... It's one of Emily's. Tim McGraw, Live Like You're Dying. Is that technically a bucket list thing, to live like you're dying? Not sure how to read into that one. Maybe requires another trip to urgent care. Possibly.

0: I swear.
1: My technology is going to get sledgehammer treatment tonight. 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

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Got a couple from Emily coming up later. Next up, this is Evelyn's first choice. Bette Midler, The Rose. Partly because she wants to have a rose garden.

0: That was Roy Orbison in Dreams, Evelyn's second choice. Reason behind that, because Evelyn would like to visit Nashville and Roy Orbison's statue. I visited a bronze statue recently in Jersey, and that was one of the highlights of my trip, was visiting the Jambo statue. Now, if you don't know who Jambo is, then you need to Google that story. Jambo is a silverback gorilla who back in the 80s saved, I think it was a two-year-old boy who fell into the gorilla enclosure in Jersey Zoo. And when all the other gorillas started coming over to investigate this strange anomaly of this small child that had fallen into the gorilla enclosure, Jambo, being the biggest of the gorillas, decided to shepherd all the gorillas over to the corner to the gorilla enclosure, and he went back and stood over the small boy until the zookeepers and emergency services arrived to recover the wee boy from the enclosure. That's just brilliant. The funny thing was, I did put a photograph of me with Jambo on Facebook, and there were a couple of comments from people suggesting that they couldn't tell the difference between me and the gorilla. I'm not sure exactly how to take that. Maybe I look like a silverback. Maybe I just need to, I don't know, just go on a diet, shave my head a bit more. I don't know, maybe I'm a bit too fuzzy. Who knows? Next up, this is from 1976, from Nebworth, and this is for Mark. And this is Lynyrd Skynyrd, Travelling Man, and the reason behind this on Mark's bucket list is he would like to keep travelling for as long as humanly possible.
1: This is Anchor.

Lynyrd Skynyrd live from Nibworth in 1976, the original lineup. They sadly had a plane crash the following year where Ronnie Van Zant and several members of the band unfortunately passed away. This is Mark's second choice from Roy Harper, When an Old Cricketer Leaves the Crease. Reason for this, Mark wants to continue watching and playing cricket for as long as humanly possible.

When an old cricketer leaves the crease. Now, I don't know anything about cricket, so I've no idea what that actually means. But evidently, Dave does, because he appreciated that. That was Mark's choice. Next up, this is ABBA, Money, Money, Money. Megan's choice.

belongs to you! This is Guilty Pleasures Live!

That was the brand new promo for Anchor Radio, which pretty much does what it says on the tin. If you've only just tuned in, as Jen and Gillian have, shout out to you both. Hope you've had a good day. Then the theme is bucket list. I've already had a couple of tunes from Gillian, so we're good. Probably just got about enough space, Jen. If you want to stick a song on, then there is still time. I think that was Money, Money, Money from ABBA. From Megan, Money Would Be Nice. I think that's on everybody's bucket list. And next up, the Bee Gees, Staying Alive. That's definitely on my bucket list. I would like to stay alive. I think most people on here would like to. If you don't, then there's always Dignitas.

the Dragon's Tail, which apparently is an 11-mile stretch of mountain road with 367 curves in that 11 miles, and she wants to do that on the back of a motorcycle. Wow, that sounds pretty awesome. So, for that bucket list choice, Emily has chosen what I call the cow song. Well, I don't. It was a video of a wee boy playing drums who was about 3, and he called this the cow song. I generally call it Kickstart My Heart from Motley Crue.

Motley Crue with Kickstart My Heart from the album Dr. Feelgood from 1989, Emily's choice for her bucket list, where she wants to do the Dragon's Tail in the mountains of North Carolina. 11 miles with 367 curves. Sounds awesome on a motorcycle. This is Kenny Loggins' Danger Zone, Emily's third choice. No idea what she wants to do here on her bucket list.

Danger Zone there from Kenny Loggins. That was Emily's bucket list final choice. No idea if that still pertains to the Dragon's Tale or if it's another aspect of Emily's bucket list. Next up, we have got one of Emily's friends, Shannon's first shout. It's Heads Carolina, Tales California by Jody Messina.

0: Heads Carolina, Tails California, Jody Messina, and that's for Shannon. Next up, also for Shannon from Nelly Furtado, Bucket List. Brilliant. Does what it says on the tin.
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0: Nelly Furtado with Bucket List, which is the theme of tonight's Guilty Pleasures. That one for Shannon. Next up, we have got Here's to Us from Hailstorm. This is Laura's Shout. After Nelly Furtado's finished doing whatever the hell she's doing, sounds like she's in need of medication. Or possibly more medication. Actually, maybe less.
1: This is Anchor.

0: Here's to us from Hailstorm, that's for Laura. Next up, Gillian's shout is Around the World from the Chillies. Gillian has just come back from going around Wales. Not quite the world, but maybe it is to some Welsh people. 1,200 miles in 6 days. Wow. We don't have long left tonight. I appear to have lost my watch, so I'm going to have to consult the digital dickhead in the corner. I'm not going to mention the name. Time.
1: The time is 8:42 p.m.
0: Thank you very much. Got 18 minutes left. You probably thank me for that, because if I had mentioned the name, I would probably have sent all of your devices off on a random tangent of nonsense. Next week, the theme will be chosen by one of you. One of you who has guessed correctly and has private messaged me with the answer to the question earlier as to who chose Dexy's Midnight Runner, Runners, Come On Eileen, for their bucket list. Wow, epic. Next up, let's just get on with it. Well, three or four tracks left. This is Around the World by the Chillies, Gillian's Choice.

The Red Hot Chili Peppers, Around the World for Gillian, who's just gone around Wales on a trike. This is Gillian's second show. Tom Cochrane, Life is a Highway.

Tom Corcoran, Life is a Highway. I'm sure that if Gillian's mum is listening to that, she's probably not very impressed, because I think she's still travelling up the motorway after having some mechanical issues with her trike, delaying her return home. Next up, Dave Lee Roth, Just Like Paradise. It's got to be on everybody's bucket list.

I was just like living in paradise from the awesome Dave Lee Roth. That's it for me. Up next, you've got Matt and Becky with Life is Strange. Life has been very strange tonight on this show because of all the technical problems. I will be back tomorrow night with Full Metal Racket. I'm not around for the afternoon show tomorrow. And I'm not around for the afternoon show on Friday either. Got a funeral tomorrow and I'm going off to meet Jimmy Nail on Friday, which is going to be pretty awesome. However, you never know. You might have somebody else standing in, or it could just be a repeat. We've got one more song to play it with. Hopefully we don't overlap. This is You Make My Dreams Come True from Daryl Hall and John Oates. Thanks for listening. Take it easy. Good night.

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6: What's up, guys? 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
7: 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Ran around and then you got caught.
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8: Better days are coming, if no one told you. 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

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And I help with the lease. 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
1: Hello, this is Spence. Thank you for joining me on the chart this week. In the next 3 hours, I'll be counting down the top 40 songs played right here on Anchor Radio and on hundreds of radio stations all around the world. Before we look at this week's top 40, let's recap last week's number one. Airplay 40. Number one. So last week, this song made it 4 weeks at the top of the Airplay 40 chart. Are they going to make it a fifth? Lady Gaga and Doechii, Runway, last week's number one.

0: last week's number one on Airplay 40, Lady Gaga and Don't Cheat and Runway. The big question is whether they make it another week at the top of the chart, or are we going to have a brand new number one? Five new entries into the chart this week. They include the brand new tune from the Chemical Brothers. They've teamed up with Q-Tip with Go. Could that be today's number one on Airplay 40?
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2: 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Hello, this is Spence. Thank you for joining me on the chart this week. On the way in the next 10 songs, one climber, seven fallers, one new entry and one non-mover. But what is going to be where? 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So on the way then, at number 40, Niall Horan, down 5, the Dinner Party.
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1: 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I Like Her Stuff, bit quirky, bit cool, C-Mat, Jamie Oliver Petrol Station, this week's 38.

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1: 37.

It's been in the charts 6 weeks and it falls 11 places. A big faller this week. I'm going to be honest with you. I thought that was going to be sort of hovering in the middle of the chart for a little bit longer, but now it's tumbled down 11 places. Could all change next week. Could be a little quirk in the data. Brand new from Lizzo, Damn It, We Love You. 37 on this week's Airplay 40. 6 weeks in the charts and down 11 for her. We'd love to know your thoughts on the chart this week. I'm going to give you details about our socials on the way for you shortly. Got a very interesting future hit as well to play for you. That on the way for you from one of the big movies that's coming out in the not-too-distant future. That on the way for you in a few most time. In fact, one of the movies that's out now, I should say. Music as well on the way from Jesse Jarvis, Disclosure. Brand new from them at this week's number 36. Down 4, 3 weeks in the charts. Sun comes up tremendous.

0: brilliant to hear Jessie J releasing new tunes again, and also great to hear the news that she's back in for health as well. 35 this week, Jessie J and California. It's been in the charts for 6 weeks and it falls 8 places for her.
1: The future hit.
0: There are a few artists who, when a single drops into our inbox, we generally go, yeah, that's probably going to go top 10, possibly even top 5. A couple of artists, it's a slim group. When we have a track come in, we go, more than likely going to go top 3, possibly even top 2, possibly even top of the chart. But it just so happens that this artist has also now released the soundtrack to one of the big family movies of this summer as well. The movie is Toy Story 5. The artist is none other than Taylor Swift. Our future hit this week, I Knew It, I Knew You. Brand new here on Airplay 40.
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from Toy Story 5, which my little one says is absolutely brilliant. Taylor Swift, I knew it, I knew you. My future hit this week. We'd love to know your thoughts on that. 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And on Blue Sky Social as well, search for Airplay 40 on there. So, we continue with the charts this week, and this week's number 34 was a new entry on last week's chart, and it creeps up two places as well. Shania Twain, Dirty Rosie, 34 on this week's Airplay 40 chart.

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I have been a fan of theirs for a long time. And there we are, 32 this week, Chemical Brothers and Q-Tip. 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

0: It's brand new from Maisie Peters at My Regards, 31 on this week's charts. Non-mover, 4 weeks in the countdown for her. 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
0: Let's get down then from 40 to 30. 40 down 5, Niall Horan and Dinner Party. I Love It, I Love It, I Love It. From Bella Case down 2 at 39. 38, falling 9, C-Mac, Jamie Oliver, Petrol Station. Don't Make Me Love You from Lizzo's down 11 at 37. 36, falling 4, Disclosure, Sun Comes Up, Tremendous. California from Jessie J's down 8 at 35. 34, up to Shania Twain, Dirty Rosie and Paul McCartney and Ringo Starr. Home to Us falls 9 at 33. 32, new entry, Chemical Brothers and Q-Tip Go. And Maisie Peters, My Regards, Non-Mover, this week's 31. Into the top 30 we go on this week's Airplay 40. On the way in the next 10 songs, one climber, seven fallers, one new entry, one non-mover. 30 this week is a former number one as well. 18 weeks in the charts, our longest running single this week. It falls seven places. Harry Styles, Aperture. This week's
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3: 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National Highways. 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
10: Former Little Britain star Matt Lucas has signed up for the next series of Taskmaster, fronted by Greg Davis and his assistant Alex Horn. Lucas will join four other comedians for the 22nd series of the Channel 4 show. The Court of Appeal has been told Blur drummer David Rowntree should be allowed to continue his legal battle over £200 million in music royalties. Rowntree seeking to bring a legal claim on behalf of 160,000 songwriters against the Performing Rights Society. He's challenging a practice which sees music producers benefit from some royalties, but not songwriters. Game of Thrones star Conley Thill is joining the Peaky Blinders spin-off series. Set in 1950s Birmingham, the show follows gangster Tommy Shelby's family as they navigate the aftermath of the Second World War. Zoe Kravitz says she finds talk of a possible engagement to Harry Styles as overwhelming. And Olivia Rodrigo's hoping for another chart-topping album this time next week. Her third album, You Seem Pretty Sad for a Girl So In Love, is out today and features a collaboration with The Cure's Robert Smith.
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0: 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Thank you for joining me on the charts this week. 29 this week. Song that's been in the charts 9 weeks and down 4. Bebe Rexha and Faithless, New Religion.
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Thank you for joining me on the chart this week. Nice to have you keeping me company as we count down the big 40 songs that you've been listening to over the last 7 days, where at this week's number 28 is a song that's been in the charts 2 weeks, was a new entry last week, and it is a non-mover this week. Alex Warren, Fine Place to Die, at 28 this week.

27 on this week's Airplay 40 chart, 5 weeks in the charts, and down 5, Holly Humberstone and Cruel Worlds. So, a couple of songs you're going to hear over the next couple of hours. A number of them are going to be moving backwards up the charts. They sort of entered a few weeks ago, they dropped down, and now they're sort of curving round and creeping back up. This is one of them. It's been in the charts, believe it or not, for 13 weeks. But is now curling round and heading back upwards into the charts because it is the Coca-Cola soundtrack for the FIFA World Cup, which, of course, started a couple of days ago. And this then in at number 26. Originally a hit for Van Halen, J Balvin, Amber Mark, Stevie Vai, Travis Barker. Jump up 7 at 26 this week.

Beautiful voice of Sienna Spiro and The Visitor. 7 weeks in the charts, down six at 25. This is Spencer James and Airplay 40. This week's number 24 is our next new entry into the chart. They have had, well, one hit already into the countdown. Their debut single into Airplay 40, which was Carry On, entered into the chart a couple of months back. Didn't do too badly. And this is their follow-up to it. Jungle and The Wave, 24 on this week's Airplay 40 charts.

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0: falling out of the top 20 for the first time in 11 weeks, down 8 places. Big fall of this week, Bruno Mars and Risk It All. This is Airplay 40, the top 40 songs played on radio stations all around the world, and we are playing you all 40 of them right here on this week's Airplay 40 chart. Stand by then, the top 20, I know we're halfway through already, it's on the way for you next.
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0: 40. Before that, let's count down from 30 to 20. Well, 30 down 7, Harry Styles, Aperture, Bebe Rexha, Faithless, New Religion down 4 at 29. 28, Non-Mover, Alex Warren, Fine Place to Die, Cruel World from Holly Humberston falls 5 at 27. 26, up 7, J Balvin, Amber Mark, Stevie Vai, Travis Barker jumps, Sienna Spero, The Visitor down 6 at 25. 24, new entry, Jungle, The Wave, Rock Music from Charlie XCX down 2 at 23. 22, falling a couple, Lana Del Rey, First Light and Bruno Mars, Risk It All, falls 8, 21 on this week's Airplay 40 chart. Into the top 20 we go on this week's chart already, goodness me. Whizzing through the countdown. On the way, 3 climbers, 6 fallers, and 1 new entry. From a band that's been around for years and years and years. You'll find out that in a few moments' time. 20 this week, 3 to the charts, down 6. Charlie Puth, Michael McDonald, and Kenny Loggins. Love and Exile, this week's
2: 20.

I do like his stuff. Teddy Swims, Mr. Know It All, this week's number 19 on Airplay 40. 4 weeks in the charts and down 3 for him. Promised you a new entry from a band who have been around for ages. And when I mean ages, I mean absolutely ages. They are, in fact, still going to this day, sadly, minus one of their bandmates. But the Rolling Stones are back in with a brand new track, in at 18, In the Stars on Airplay 40.

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We were mentioning earlier on Airplay 40 about songs from the Football World Cup. Well, that is the official anthem to the FIFA World Cup 2026. It was a new entry in last week's chart. Climbing one place, Shakira and Burna Boy and Die Die. We are just over 60 minutes away from finding out who is this week's number one on Airplay 40. Who will top today's chart? We will find out in due course here on Airplay 40. A couple of songs still to play this hour, though. And at this week's number 16, song that's been in the charts for 15 weeks, down four places, former number one, Louis Tomlinson, and Imposter. It's Airplay 40.

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1: 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Into the last 60 minutes ago of this week's Airplay 40 chart, 14 songs to play, but what is going to be where? Well, 14 this week is a song that's been in the charts for 10 weeks. It climbs one place. Olivia Rodrigo, Book of Love. This week's 14.
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first of two singles from Somba at 13, Homewrecker on Airplay 40. He's still got to play Potential. 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We'll find out very shortly here on the Countdown of the Top 40 Songs. 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Hello, this is Spencer James. Nice to be with us here at this week's number 12. Paul Russell, down 4 with High Maintenance.

0: 9 weeks in the charts and falling out of the top 10 for the first time. Down to Ray, Nightingale Lane, this week's number 11 on the countdown. 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
0: Before that, let's count down 20 to 10. 20, it's down 6. Charlie Puth, Michael McDonald, Kenny Loggins, Love and Exile. Teddy Swims is the Know-It-Alls, down 3 at 19. 18, new entry, Rolling Stones in the Stars. Shakira and Burna Boy, Die Die, up 1 at 17. 16, down 4, Louis Tomlinson, Imposter and Shaggy. Robin Thicke, Looking Lovely's down up 2 even at 15. 14, up 1, Olivia Rodrigo, Book of Love, Somber Home Record, down 3 at 13. 12, falling 4, Paul Russell, High Maintenance, and Ray, Nightingale Lane, down a couple. This week's number 11. 2 climbers, 4 fallers, 2 new entries and 2 non-movers in the next 10 songs. 10 this week, down 4, Madonna and Sabrina Carpenter, and Bring Your Love.
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Taylor Swift and Elizabeth Taylor at 7 on this week's Airplay 40 chart. We'd love to know your thoughts on the songs in the countdown this week and what you think should be number one. 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

A new entry at 5 on Airplay 40, Zara Larsson and Shakira, Euro Summer. I think that's going to be a big summer hit in the coming weeks and months. It's going to be one of those songs we're going to hear everywhere in the not-too-distant future. For this week, down to Lewis Capaldi, Stay Love. 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
14: 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Two we go on this week's Airplay 40 chart. There's still one new entry to play. But where's that new entry going to be? 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

0: Grace Abrams and Hit the Wall at 3 on this week's Airplay 40 charts. That is our highest new entry into the countdown. But what's at number 2? And most importantly, what's this week's number 1? Last week, our highest new entry was at number 3 on the chart. But like this week, actually. And it is still yet to play. Has it climbed to be the top of the countdown? 2 on Airplay 40. Was last week's highest new entry up 1, Fisher and Tones and I and Favour.
1: 2. He said-

0: I can tell you, now we've played the second biggest song on Radio Around the World, that that song just missed out on the top spot, literally by a hair's breadth. Really, really, really tight battle in the top two this week. Wonder where it's going to be next week. We'll find out, of course. So I'm going to call that as well. Summer hit. That could be a big summer hit, that one. Fisher, Tones and I favour two on Airplay 40. Two's in the charts and up one for them. One is, though, at this week's number one. Stand by. Let's count down from 40 and reveal this week's number one on Airplay 40.
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0: 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Bella Kay, I Love It, I Love It, I Love It. It's down a couple at 39. 38 down 9, C-Mac, Jamie Oliver, Petrol Station. Lizzo, Don't Make Me Love You, falls 11 at 37. 36 down 4, Disclosure, Sun Comes Up Tremendous. And Jesse J, California, is down 8 at 35. 34 up 2, Shania Twain, Dirty Rosie. And Paul McCartney and Ringo Starr, Home to Us, down 9 at 33. 32, new entry, Chemical Brothers and Q-Tip, Go. And at 31, Maisie Peters, My Regards. Harry Styles, is down 7 at 30. 29 Falling Four, Bebe Rexha and Faithless, New Religion. And Alex Horan, Fine Place That Eyes, Non-Move at 28. 27 down 5, Holly Humberstone, Cruel World and Jay Balvin, Amber Marks, Stevie Wright, Travis Barker, jumps up 7 at 26. 25 down 6, Ian Espiro, The Visitor and Jungle, The Wave, new entry at 24. 23 down 2, Charlie XCX, Rock Music is also down a couple for Lana Del Rey, First Light at 22. 21 Falling 8, Bruno Mars, Risk It All and Charlie Puth, Michael McDonald and Kenny Loggins, Love and Exiles down 6 at 20. 19 Falling 3, Teddy Swims with the Know It All and Rolling Stones and the Stars, new entry at 18. 17 up 1, Shakira, Burna Boy, Die Die and Louis Tomlinson, Imposters down 4 at 16. 15 up 2, Shaggy and Robin Thicke, Looking Lovely and Olivia Rodrigo, Book of Loves, up 1 at 14. 13 down 3, Somber, Homewrecker and Paul Russell, High Maintenance, down 4 at 12. 11 down 2, Ray and Nightingale Lane.
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0: also down 4, Miley Cyrus and Younger You.
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0: up 3, Somber and Potential.
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0: non-mover, Taylor Swift, Elizabeth Taylor.
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0: down a couple, Harry Styles, American Girls.
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0: down 2, Lewis Capaldi and Stay Love.
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0: I two entry, Gracie Abrams and Hit the Wall.
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0: up 1, Fisher and Tones and I and Favour.
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0: So here we are then at the top of the charts and the most played song on radio stations for the last 5 weeks. Congratulations to Lady Gaga and Doechii, Runaway, this week's number 1 on Airplay 40.

0: Big question is, will they make it a sixth week at the top of the Airplay 40 chart, or will we have a brand new number one? 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
0: It's another busy week on the chart next week. Five new entries into the countdown with some big songs due to chart. They include the latest single from Cat's Eye. It's called Pinky Up. They'll be next week's number one on next week's Airplay 40 chart.

0: So we'll be at the top of the chart on next week's Airplay 40. Well, make sure you join me this time next week as we count down the top 40 songs, see where these songs go, and see who will be topping next week's countdown.
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3: Animals can't speak to drivers, but if they could, they would be asking us, telling us by the sounds of it, to put our litter and fruit waste in the bin. Because roadside litter kills an estimated 3 million animals every year. No wonder they sound miffed. So let's lend them a paw. Let's take our rubbish with us and bin it properly. National Highways. And what's that? They said thanks very much.

Good morning, good afternoon, good evening, and welcome to Footprints. I'm Corrie Jane, and this is Anchor Radio. How are you this on this fine morning, afternoon, or evening? I hope you're well, and I hope you're ready to either walk in your own footprints in the sand, or see what the footprints in the sand that I have holds for you.

We are going to start this bracket off with Roberta Flack and Donny Hathaway and The Closer I Get to You. This is Anchor Radio. I'm Corrie Jane with Footprints.

Some of the harmonies in that song, just wow, really nice. That's Mamas and Papas, and dedicated to the one I love. And before that, we had Carl Anderson and Gloria Loren with Friends and Lovers. And to start that bracket, of course, was Donny Hathaway, which Maureen absolutely loves. Donny Hathaway and Roberta Flack, The Closer I Get to You. Yes, that is quite a romantic song, actually, for sure. Now, tell me something. Did you write love letters in the sand?

A-U-G-H-N, was a jazz singer. She was very popular for her jazz music. Well, she decided to do a pop song, and this was number one in the 60s, Broken Hearted Melody.

Sarah Vaughan and Broken Hearted Melody. Now, I remember when this song came out in the 70s, and I remember this because I used to spend a lot of time with my mum's best friend's daughter, and we basically called each other cousins because, like, Mum and Auntie Lynn were best friends, like, you know, they were more than sisters. And so I used to spend a lot of time with my cousin Shirley, who's no longer with us. She committed suicide, unfortunately. And we would play records, tapes, whatever we could get our hands on. And I remember this song, and I remember us trying to sing this song. And what we used to do is we had skipping ropes. And, you know, some of the skipping ropes had long handles on either end of it. So we'd pretend that the skipping rope with the handle on the end was the microphone. And we'd sing into the microphone this song.

And that was Carly Simon, Coming Around Again. And before that we had Wayne Newton, Dankeschön, which is thank you in German, and Motels, Total Control. I'm Corrie Jane and this is Footprints here on Anchor Radio. At the top of the hour we will have our Inspiration Hour, which I hope you'll stay around for, and there might be a personal message in whatever song is being played. Now this song, you see, today is my youngest son's birthday, and well, this song came out when not him, but my second child was born in 1998. Because I remember driving to the hospital and this song was playing in the car. I love this song. I don't know whether you'd call it a ghost. I think it is about a ghost. But I've always liked the voice of Wendy Matthews. This song is called Beloved.

Wendy Matthews, Beloved. Oh, I love that song when it came out. And yeah, it's funny how things, events happen and they remind you, or that song will remind you of that event. Absolutely. Here's the Seekers now and Island of Dreams.

Oh, I love that song too. The Seekers and Island of Dreams. I was talking with a friend of mine who I'm hoping to get along on the show one night. She was going to be here tonight, but unfortunately she couldn't be. But we were talking about playing sport, and she was saying that she was convicted by God to not do a sport on Sunday because it was the day of the Lord. And so it reminded me of the movie Chariots of Fire, and I'd like to play this piece from this movie. And this is Vangelis and Chariots of Fire.

a must watch movie, because the from what I remember of it, I'm going to have to watch it again, but there was a runner and he was supposed to run on Sunday to do this race, and he made the organizers change to another day because he was not going to race on Sunday, being the Lord's Day. It was a long movie, but worth sitting through it if you can. Chariots of Fire. I'm Corrie Jane, and we're now into the inspiration hour of Footprints. And we're going to start with this beautiful song from the Kendalls, Why Me?

Alan Jackson, he lives. Absolutely, he lives. Yes, amen. He lives. And before that, the Kendalls, Why Me, Lord. Now, I was playing Sandy Patty in concert, and it reminded me of when I saw her in concert myself. She was young, and she did this thing, and I wanted to play it on here, but I thought, oh no, it would take 13 minutes long to play it. I would love to play it because it's so funny in parts, but it also has the most important message right at the end. Oh, I really wanted to play it because she was doing ways of singing Jesus Loves Me. And she first started off as a child, like when she first learnt to play the piano, and she was telling us of how her piano teacher would start her on book one and then she'd go to book two. So book two meant that she could play with her left hand, and book three was, you know, a bit more advanced. But then she said how when she started singing, she said she wanted to sing like Karen Carpenter. So she did an impersonation of Karen Carpenter singing Jesus Loves Me. And then she goes, oh, well, I knew I couldn't be like her, so I want to sing like Barbara Streisand. And the way she said it, and then she starts singing a bit like Barbara Streisand, and then she gives the most important message right at the end. And the important message was this, that it doesn't matter, you don't have to be someone else, because Jesus will love you for who you are. Jesus loves us for who he made us, for who we are, for our individualness. We don't have to try and be like someone else. I remember years ago, as a teenager or as a young adult, wanting to be like someone that I really looked up to. She played the guitar and sang, and I wanted to be like her. I wanted to write songs like she did. I wanted to sing like she did. But I'm no singer. Like, yeah, I can sing a little bit, but not really. My forte, which I really must get back stuck into, is writing poetry. Because poetry to me, and I can do that so much better than writing music or songs or singing. I don't have the voice to sing so much anymore, but I love to write poetry, and I must write some more. So I'm going to play Sandy Patty. I'd love to play that long thing, but it's about 13 minutes long. So I don't know if I'm allowed to. So anyway, beside that, so we're going to hear Sandy Patty with How Majestic Is Your Name live. And then we will hear Sandy Patty and More Than Wonderful also live. Yes, God Is Real is called, and that goes for nearly 5 minutes. So we'll start off with this one. Oops, there we go. With this one, How Majestic Is Your Name, O Lord.

0: Where'd you all come from? Oh, it's so good to be here. Amen. Amen. And we have just come tonight to share all kinds of things. I'm just so thrilled and I'm so honored that you are here tonight to experience this very exciting evening for me, doing a live album and everything. And it's just wonderful that so many of my friends, all of you are my friends, can be here tonight. If you sneeze or something, that'll get on the album, so. Now, I want us just to kind of create a camp meeting atmosphere here tonight. And if you've never been to camp meeting before, you have missed a wonderful experience. There's nothing like camp meeting. Now, at the camp meetings I've been to, people are not inhibited to say amen. If they want to say it, they just say it right out. Amen. Ooh, I know this is going to be good. I feel it. So here's what I want us to do. I want us to just kind of divide up in sections. Now, these two sections over here, when I point to you, would you give me a big, loud amen? Let's just practice on the count of three. But I have a feeling you're not going to need much practice. On the count of three, let me hear a big, good amen. One, two, three. Ooh, that's so good. Now, this section right here, when I point to you guys, I want you to give me a big, loud praise the Lord, okay? On the count of three. One, two, three.
1: Praise the Lord!
0: Now, these two sections right over here, when I point to you, would you give me a big, loud hallelujah? All right, one, two, three.
1: Hallelujah!
0: Now, this section right here, when I point to you, will you say, I like that? Let me hear you practice it. One, two, three. Oh, I like that. That's great. Now, during this song, at different times, I'm going to point to you.
1: And what about us?
0: Okay. When I point to the balcony, you all say, glory. All right, let me hear you. One, two, three. I'm gonna point to you, you tell me that word, and if I go like this, you just cut loose. All right, now here we go now.

0: see that song kind of gets your motor going too. Boy, that's great. I like that. I heard that back there.
1: And that, my friends, was Sandy Patty. And I remember, oh, that brings back memories, because I remember her doing that also at the concert. The concert was a long night. I remember it being a long night. We didn't get back to my friend's place that I was staying at that night till about midnight. Boy, did I sleep that night. I hadn't been sleeping properly for ages. And I went and stayed with my friends at the time. And, oh, that concert was amazing. It certainly brings back memories. Sandy Patty, wonderful Christian singer. So we're going to go more modern now to Point of Grace. And You Are the Answer. And then we're going to have Point of Grace with Circles of Friends. This is the Inspiration Hour. I'm Corrie Jane with Footprints here on Anchor Radio.

Circle of Friends, Point of Grace. Oh, lovely voices. I'm Corrie Jane, and this is the Inspiration Hour of Footprints. How are you this morning? I hope you're enjoying the music. And now we're going to hear from Evie Tornquist Carlson. Tree Song from the album A Little Song of Joy with My Little Friends. And that is where my poetry began, because it was that record that I played on the record player, on the turntable, back in 1982, when I said, Lord, please find me a way to express my feelings. Times were tough, and I was struggling through life because of an incident that happened to me, which changed my life completely. So I will never forget the record that I was playing at the time. I don't have it now, but this song was on that record when I wrote my very first poem, and still write poetry today. Might share some with you in the next few shows, maybe. But this is Evie Tornquist Carlson and Tree Song here on Anchor Radio.

Wow, that was on a record, probably the same record I had. A Little Song of Joy with My Little Friends, Evie Tornquist Carlson and Tree Song. When I very first started living by myself, I was about 18 or 19, and I met this guy. Now, he was a punk. Leather jacket, you know, the works. He was an absolute punk. Because he lived in this flat next door to me. And he comes over and he says to me, I need to borrow a pair of scissors. We want to trim this guy's beard. And I went, oh, I see. Oh, okay, you can borrow my pair of scissors. And he says to me, hey, do you want to come over? And I'm like, oh, should I really go over there with him or shouldn't I? Anyway, I decided, yeah, I was only 18 or 19, I might as well, you know. And so I went over there and he had this guy in a wheelchair. And I thought, okay, so he's got this guy in a wheelchair, so he knows about people with disabilities and no problem. So we all decided to go out at about 3 o'clock in the morning. This is something that I would never think of doing, absolutely never think of doing whatsoever. But we decided that we were going to go out. And my friend Victor decides he's going to witness, because I find out he's a Christian, so that's okay. And then he's deciding to tell people about not needing, he's witnessing to people. And we found this guy working on a car or doing something on three o'clock in the morning. And so he and Victor are having this good old conversation. Victor was telling him all these scriptures and I'm like, I think we better go back, you know. So anyway, we finally go back home and Victor says, because I've got this really nice stereo system and all this sort of thing, can I come in and sit with you for a while? And I said, well, yeah, I suppose, you know, I can't sleep, why not? 3 o'clock in the morning, we're playing Christian rock stuff. Now, you know, I don't go into rock music, never have. But I sat through it all and he is having a few drinks. Like, he's a Christian, but he likes his drinks, and I knew he was smoking a bit of what he was smoking, you know, a bit of dope, a bit of weed, whatever. But he respected me and he didn't smoke it inside, and that was fine. Anyway, he says to me, have you heard of Petra? And I said, no, I haven't heard of Petra. And he says to me, you're in for a treat. And we became friends for a very, very, very long time. But unfortunately, he married somebody who had a fear of people with disabilities. I tried to break her of it, but it didn't work. So unfortunately, I've lost him as a friend. And we were friends for a very, very long time. He was

21, I was 18. But he introduced me to this song from Petra, from the album Not of This World, We Are Aliens.

Michael W. Smith, I Will Lead You Home. I love that song. It's really catchy. Great song. One of the main Christian artists that I used to play when I spent a lot of my teenage years on my own was the Medical Mission Sisters. I've played a couple of their songs before, and I do apologise about the poor quality of recording. But I wanted to play these ones because I think that there's a lot of good message in what they sing. The first one from I Know a Secret, Knock Knock album is Yes, I Believe. And the second one is Don't Worry. I'm Corrie Jane. This is the Inspiration Hour of Footprints here on Anchor Radio.

Well, that just about does it for me. I'm out of here, but I'm going to leave you with Don Francisco and He's Alive. Even though it's a song that's normally played at Easter time, I think we need to hear it from time to time. I'm Corrie Jane. I'm going to close in prayer, but before I do, leave footprints of kindness wherever you go. Take care. Have a great week, whatever you're doing. And thank you for listening. Let's pray. Heavenly Father, we thank you that your Son, Jesus Christ, is alive in us and through us. We thank you that you sent him down to know what it is to be human, to know what it is to know what suffering is, to know what it is to face loneliness and all the things that we do face on this earth. We thank you, Father, that you can give us strength to walk our journey of life. And we thank you for your healing love that is in us. In Jesus' name, amen.

wall. The gate began to rattle, and the voice began to call. 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

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Well, something strange had happened there, but just what, I did not know. John believed a miracle, but I just turned to go. Circumstance and speculation,